kiss her and then kiss her again 4 or 5 times. Tell her that you always are true, no doubt. Kiss her inside, say goodbye 4 or 5 times.

don't care who's got 'em. The blues don't care who cries. And the nights don't care